0: going to. Now rev the engine.
1: Yeah, one sec. Wait. Hello.
2: Hi.
3: Where are you?
1: Home.
2: Oh, you're at home.
3: We're supposed to film a music video.
1: You know I can go.
0: I'm not going.
3: Okay. I will handle it.
0: Thank you.
1: By the way, thank you.
3: You.
4: What about me?
3: You're going to replace Maluma in a music video.
4: I've never been in a music video.
3: This is going to be fantastic.
4: Listen, I just drive and eat beef. That's it. That's all I do. I love Maluma. He always.
3: I'll send you the details. You're going to do the whole thing. You're going to rock it like a rock star.
5: Dice que sus relaciones pasadas lo único que dejaron fueron cicatrices. Está cansada de novios, ahora lo que busca es solo divertirse. Sus amigas dicen.

0: Oh, there you are. Maluma can't make it to London.
1: What?
0: It's all you, baby.

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Thank you.

0: Is this Edward? You think you got the... When I find out who you are, I'ma kick your ass. You know I'm crazy. I don't know why you thought it was a good idea to kidnap me. Ugly ass necklace. You think you Charlie's Angels? Ha ha ha ha. You wrong. You not that smart. You thought you was smart, but you ain't though. You thought you was gonna get rid of me. Now I got your necklace. Now you gotta come and get it.
1: Porque a ti también te gusta recordar. Es momento de recordar con estos buenos clásicos.
2: Sí, ponle gracias.